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7: I'm meteorologist Paul Trombley with First Warning Weather. Partly cloudy skies tonight with a chance for storms. Lows around 67. Sunshine mixed with clouds at times again tomorrow. Slight chance of thunderstorms. High temperatures reach up to 88. Lows dip down to about 53 tomorrow night. Slight chance for showers. And that's your First Warning Weather from the Withers Weather Center on the Heartland's hit music station.
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9: I'm meteorologist Paul Trombley with first warning weather. Partly cloudy skies tonight with a chance for storms. Lows around 67. Sunshine mixed with clouds at times again tomorrow. Slight chance of thunderstorms. High temperatures reach up to 88. Lows dip down to about 53 tomorrow night. Slight chance for showers. And that's your first warning weather from the Withers Weather Center on Heartland's hit music station. 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
2: 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Prize winners are restricted to winning once every 30 days per station. Winners will have 30 days to claim their prize. Otherwise, it will become property of this station and Withers Broadcasting. All participants in the contest agree to hold harmless any of our sponsors and the radio station should any problem occur. Prize winners must release the radio station in all aspects. Each winner will be required to sign a release form allowing the use of their name and likeness for promotional purposes, as well as acknowledge receipt of prize offered and releasing the station from any further liability. All decisions of Withers Broadcasting concerning the contest are final. Winners must provide photo ID and proof of age before accepting prize. Special contests such as Diamond of the Day, Payroll Payoff, 10 Songs in 10 Seconds, and others will have additional rules posted during the runtime of the contest. Failure to follow the rules will result in disqualification. Prizes are non-transferable to cash.
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4: I'm meteorologist Paul Trombley with First Warning Weather. Partly cloudy skies tonight with a chance for storms. Lows around 67. Sunshine mixed with clouds at times again tomorrow. Slight chance of thunderstorms. High temperatures reach up to 88. Lows dip down to about 53 tomorrow night. Slight chance for showers. And that's your First Warning Weather from the Withers Weather Center on the Heartland's hit music station. 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
9: I'm meteorologist Paul Trombley with first warning weather. Mainly cloudy overnight with a slight chance of thunderstorms. Lows level off around 67. Sunshine mixed with clouds at times. Thursday, chance of thunderstorms. High temperatures reach up to 88. Chance of thunderstorms. Thursday night, lows around 53. And that's your first warning weather from the Withers Weather Center on the Heartland's hit music station.
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7: I'm meteorologist Paul Trombley with first warning weather. Chance of thunderstorms, fog in spots overnight. Otherwise, mainly cloudy skies expected. Lows dip down to about 67. Sunshine mixed with clouds with fog at times early Thursday. Chance of thunderstorms. Highs level off around 88. And that's your first warning weather from the Withers Weather Center on the Heartland's hit music station. 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

She'll be all right. 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
2: Hey. Woo. All of a sudden, right as the show was about to begin, I started feeling like I might be getting the sniffles or something.
3: Oh, no.
2: I'll be sniffing.
4: Ugh.
2: You know, Jody's been sick. That's my wife.
3: Oh.
2: My wife has been sick.
3: What's she got? Just a cold?
2: Yeah, something like that. I've been telling her that she got the flu, the COVID. Like, what's fun to do with my wife is that she'll ask these things. They're just like, just to be saying something. Like the other day she kept saying, I am just so tired. I just feel like I don't want to do anything but sleep. And she goes, you think that Mucinex is what's making me this? I said, no, it's because you're sick.
3: Yeah.
2: Like, that's what's making you tired. You're sick.
3: Yeah.
2: There's always got to be some, cause she's so, energetic all the time and she'd never just lie around and not do anything. So it's got to be something. Even though you're sick, she should be up and moving around. So I will play on that some. And like 1 minute she'll ask me something. Like, I don't know. You think this is the flu I got? And I'll say, yeah, I do. I think it's our first time I'll go, no, it's probably just a cold. And then the next time she says something, I'll go, well, I mean, I don't want to get the flu. You think I got the flu? You said I didn't.
3: Oh my God. That's so funny. And women are the first to diagnose themselves.
2: Yeah.
3: I'll be like, well, I'm tired. I have COVID.
2: But Jody always wants to go. She's like an old frontier man. You know, she wants to go the other way. She can be about to drop with sickness and she'll be saying, it's not, I'm fine. It's allergies.
3: Yeah.
2: You know?
3: Yeah.
4: Better that way than the other way, though. I mean, someone who's constantly talking about how sick they are, that's got to be just exhausting.
2: Yeah.
4: Lindsay.
3: Yeah.
2: Or Kyle.
3: Mine are allergies. I'll say that too, though. I think it's allergies. And then I'm like super sick.
2: Yeah. But you know, when I went to the doctor the other day, I forgot to tell y'all, he didn't do the thing.
4: Oh, no.
2: No. The, what I call the most intimate of exams. He didn't do it. No, and he even said, I'm not doing that today. I was like, oh. I thought that was part of the physical. He goes, it is, but I'm just not in the mood.
4: Get out of here.
3: He did not.
2: It's like, you put in zero effort with me, Richie.
4: Yeah.
2: Is what he said.
4: You're fine. I can look at you and tell it's fine.
3: I'm concerned.
2: What?
3: Did you need it done?
2: No, he said that, like we were talking about the new, the changes in the ages they recommend for all of this stuff. And he said it wasn't time for that again.
4: Oh.
2: I was like, okay, well, fine with me. What am I going to do?
4: Yeah.
2: Say, yes, you are going to do. You do not reject me this way.
3: Do it. I would. I'd say I want it anyway.
4: Yeah, you would.
3: But I'm paranoid, so.
2: There you go. Well, if I do it today, it's not going to be covered on your insurance, and you do not want to see the bill I'm going to hit you with if I've got to do this today.
3: Okay.
2: It's probably what he was thinking.
3: That makes more sense.
2: He's like, you come in here in the just before lunch appointment. Yeah, I'm not doing that today. they're bringing us grilled chicken wraps from the pharmaceutical company today for lunch.
3: Yeah.
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1: Hey, it's JB for the Morning Buzz on Southeast Missouri's rock station, Rock 107. 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
16: I'm meteorologist Paul Trombley with First Warning Weather.
7: partly cloudy with fog and spots early today with a chance for storms. Daytime highs approaching 88. Partly cloudy again tonight, chance for storms. Lows level off around 51. Chance of rain showers again tomorrow, 59. And that's your first warning weather from the Withers Weather Center on the Heartland's hit music station.
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0: TJ and Reagan Show with Lindsay. Your day sounds a lot better with us in it.
1: So, Lindsay.
2: Yes.
1: You know, your husband, Kyle, bro Kyle, I was thinking about him. I was wondering, has he seen the official release of the Baywatch reboot trailer that has been going around?
2: Of course he has. He sent it to me on Instagram.
1: The show doesn't even, you know, the reboot of Baywatch comes on January 2027. So in January.
2: Yeah.
1: So they just released the official trailer. Is he all pumped about it?
2: All he wrote is, "We're back, baby." Hey, cool.
1: Well, Riggins, what do you think? I think that when he sees the reboot, he's going to be like, "This is not as good as the original," and he's not going to lie. He's going to be more critical of it since he's such a huge regular Baywatch fan.
3: Yeah,
1: and I don't think he's going to like it.
3: Yeah, I mean, I've seen the people that they have cast in the new show, and they are hot. I mean, they're all really good looking, but it's difficult to recapture that kind of magic of the mid-90s, Pamela Anderson, that kind of energy in a new show. I don't know if it's going to work or not.
2: And, you know, he didn't like the first remake. Was that with Zac Efron? He didn't watch that.
1: The movie?
2: Yeah.
3: The movie, yeah.
2: So I don't know how he feels about the new age people.
3: Yeah.
1: You know, there are a lot of those types of things, these remakes and reboots and all of that I didn't even give a chance to. Yeah. One of them is I've never seen The Longest Yard with Adam Sandler.
3: Yeah.
1: I never watched that.
2: That's a good movie, though.
1: But, you know, the original with Burt Reynolds from the 70s, right. You know, that's what. I watched that when I was a little kid, which I shouldn't have been. It was one of those movies I shouldn't have been watching, but my parents didn't really have those rules when it came to adult material.
3: Yeah.
1: And well, I mean, when you say adult material, I'm not talking about porn or anything like that, but you know, rated R movies, movies with nudity and sexual content, that sort of thing. Violence, like The Longest Yard. The original Longest Yard was violent. Oh. I don't know about the reboot. I never watched the reboot of Arthur.
3: No.
1: I would never. I love the movie Arthur, the original movie, so much. It's like a baby child to me.
2: Oh.
3: Baby child.
2: Sweet baby child.
1: No, but I do. I love the original movie Arthur with Dudley Moore so much.
3: Yeah.
1: I just couldn't.
3: Yeah.
1: I couldn't bring myself because I knew I would hate it. I didn't see the new Footloose. Well, it's not new now, but I didn't see the reboot of Footloose.
3: I didn't even know they made another Footloose.
2: Yes.
1: Yeah, they did with that Juliana Huff.
3: Oh, who I love. Mm. She's so hot. I just saw her on Instagram the other day. I'm like, I don't know what she's doing. She's so hot.
1: She's a co-host of Dancing with the Stars.
3: Oh, is she on that show?
1: Yeah, okay. With Carlton.
3: Carlton.
1: Yeah.
2: Yeah.
3: That's another one. They just tried to reboot Fresh Prince of Bel-Air, and I think it's already.
1: Well, and I think they rebooted A Different World.
3: Did they?
1: Yeah. And from what I understand, they just made it all woke.
3: Okay.
1: You know, but yeah. I never saw any of the, I didn't see Dukes of Hazzard movie with Jessica Simpson.
2: Oh, that was terrible.
1: Yeah, I'm sure. I can usually spot them. I didn't see the Fall Guy movie. Oh, God. The reboot of the Fall Guy, the television series from the 80s.
2: I didn't realize that was a reboot.
1: Yeah. See, a lot of you young people don't know your history.
2: That's right.
1: Which is a shame.
2: Oh, but you called me young.
0: The perfect start to the day. 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
6: 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Winners will have 30 days to claim their prize. Otherwise, it will become property of this station and Withers Broadcasting. All participants in the contest agree to hold harmless any of our sponsors and the radio station should any problem occur. Prize winners must release the radio station in all aspects. Each winner will be required to sign a release form allowing the use of their name and likeness for promotional purposes, as well as acknowledge receipt of prize offered and releasing the station from any further liability. All decisions of Winners Broadcasting concerning the contest are final. Winners must provide photo ID and proof of age before accepting prize. Special contests such as Diamond of the Day, Payroll Payoff, 10 Songs in 10 Seconds, and others will have additional rules posted during the runtime of the contest. Failure to follow the rules will result in disqualification. Prizes are non-transferable to cash.
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17: weather. I'm meteorologist Paul Trombley with first warning weather. Partly cloudy with fog in spots early today with a chance for storms. Daytime highs approaching 88. Partly cloudy again tonight. Chance for storms. Lows level off around 51. Chance of rain showers again tomorrow, 59. And that's your first warning weather from the Withers Weather Center on the Heartland's hit music station. 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
1: Hey. Good morning. Hello. All of Lindsay's equipment seems to be working today, and Regan's computer is minute to minute. So we don't know how long we're going to have him today.
2: Yeah, we'll see how it goes. But in the meantime and in between time, I got some news to share with you. And I think this is kind of interesting. So they're set to sell the company Bumble, which is a dating app. And what's crazy about it is the going price is $1 billion. The problem is that it was valued at $14 billion back in 2021. Ooh. So in just 5 years, it's lost $13 billion.
3: No wonder they're trying to sell.
2: Exactly. I mean, I guess they picked the wrong time to do it, but the people that are expected to buy the company, it's some tech company called Ithaca, and they're quoted as saying, "We're betting on the future of humanity." So a little dramatic, but yeah. They're trying to make the point that they're going to help people get hooked up and start families and stuff like that. But I mean, they're getting it for a steal. I'll say that.
1: But don't they still have their, like the other part of the company, the canned tuna is still thriving.
3: Same people. Bumble.
2: Oh, Bumble. Yeah, that makes more sense. I was like, Ithaca. Never heard of that.
1: No, Bumble.
2: Bumblebee. Chicken of the sea. But, you know, I was thinking Bumble set themselves apart because they were the first app that asked women to make the first move. So guys couldn't, like creepy guys couldn't just be reaching out to women over a dating app all the time. And that's what set them apart. And I thought, well, this wouldn't work for somebody like TJ's wife, Jody. God forbid anything happened, because she gets hit on all the time. The problem is she doesn't even realize she's being hit on.
1: Mm-hmm.
2: And TJ shared like the countless story. Like, do you know what I'm saying, TJ? Like,
1: yeah. Like if she can't go to the grocery store without, you know, coming home and saying, oh, this man was in the grocery store and she's wearing pink tennis shoes. And he's like, well, you got some, you know, those are bright shoes. Everybody's going to see you coming. It's like, and yeah. I would look at my son and go, hey, Aiden, how many times have you been to the store in the past week? Four, maybe? Yeah. Has anybody mentioned anything about how you dress? I go in there. I'm in the grocery store all the time. Nobody yeah. says anything. Oh, God, stop. He's old enough to be my dad. Okay.
2: Okay, yeah. What?
3: Yeah. So you're saying she'd get a message and just be like, he just wants to chat.
2: Yeah, I don't know how she would work in that space where women have to reach out first, because it seems like she's led a whole life where guys are just hitting on her. And not only that, but she's oblivious to it as well. Like she doesn't even realize. Or do you think she's faking it, TJ?
1: No, I think she is just, when she's in public, she's just like, she is around the house. She's like, this is my mission. Yeah. And doesn't take in outside thoughts from anywhere.
2: Yeah.
1: You know, because we creative types, we're like, what can we make of that? Wonder what he meant by that. Oh, look at that. There's a bird. Oh, yeah. You know, yeah. Constant churning and churning of distractions from where we're supposed to be going. She doesn't have that. There are no distractions. Get it done.
2: Yeah.
1: She's got a list.
2: She's not a creative type.
1: She's artistic. She can make little artsy things and stuff like that. But as far as the type of creative that we are, no.
3: Yeah. Some people call it ADD. You call it creative. I don't know.
1: Yeah, it's either left brain or right brain. I can't remember.
3: Yeah.
2: Some people paint. Some people like to do puzzles. It's just a different kind of thing.
1: Some people come up with brilliant quips.
2: Yeah. There and some people make pumpkin bread. Yeah, it's whatever.
1: Yeah. Ugh. With chocolate chips.
3: Yeah.
0: More TJ, Riggins, and Lindsay coming up. 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
16: More than 10,000 Missouri students are receiving private school scholarships through the state's Most Scholars program this academic year. State Treasurer Vivek Malik says the program has awarded more than $68 million, with participation growing significantly since its launch. Missouri recorded its warmest September on record. The unusually high temperatures continue to stretch of above normal warmth across the state. The record comes as Missouri monitors changing weather patterns and their effects on agriculture. Missouri's new energy plan calls for expanding nuclear power to reduce dependence on electricity generated outside the state. Officials say new reactors and additional transmission capacity could help meet growing electricity demand for manufacturing and data centers. That's your local headlines. 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
19: I'm meteorologist Paul Trombley with first warning weather. Partly cloudy with fog in spots early today with a chance for storms. Daytime highs approaching 88. Partly cloudy again tonight. Chance for storms. Lows level off around 51. Chance of rain showers again tomorrow, 59. And that's your first warning weather from the Withers Weather Center on the Heartland's hit music station.
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2: All right, before we go on, I need to make sure that something is understood here. In the last segment, when Riggins said something about my wife making pumpkin bread, and I went, ugh, like that. It's not that I don't love my wife's pumpkin bread. I do. I don't want anybody thinking that. It's just that she and I have an ongoing debate as to whether or not it should have chocolate chips in it. Oh, yeah. I say no. I say a full-throated, hell no.
3: Yeah.
2: And she, don't eat it. Don't eat it then. Now, it's her mom's recipe for this pumpkin bread. And if her mother bakes the pumpkin bread, she makes a couple of loaves of it without the chocolate chips, specifically for me. Mm. It's the only time anything gets done specifically for me. I'm never seen.
3: That's love.
2: My mother-in-law is the only one who lets me know that I'm seen. And Jody and her sister will actually say, you gonna get what you get. It's not mom.
4: Well,
3: you get what you get. You don't get a fit.
2: We're not gonna baby you like mom does. And her sister talks that way too, except just a little more country and louder, if you can imagine.
3: I can't.
2: But anyway, here's something that I thought of during the commercial break there. Chocolate chips are not very luxury.
4: You don't think so?
2: Yeah, the chocolate chip is never, to me, never a way to fancy up something.
3: Yeah.
2: If you want to bring down, as you know, our those British guys podcast and talk about things being luxury, that's not luxury. Chocolate chips are not luxury.
4: You're right.
3: They're kind of trashy when you think about it. Mm-hmm. You just throw them in something to make it more.
2: Yeah. You know, we need some chocolate in this, but not too much. So yeah. Throw some chocolate chips in.
3: Yeah.
2: Like, what could we put in chocolate chips? Now, that's not to say that, you know, you can't be trashy and good. I mean,
3: right.
2: Those are our favorite types of foods, the trashy good. But yeah, you don't see a pastry chef that, you know, where they wheel his desserts out on a cart and point to them at the restaurant. Rarely do you see chocolate chips involved in anything.
3: Never. You know what would be good in this rich vanilla ice cream? Throw some chocolate chips in there.
2: Yeah.
3: Like
2: pumpkin and chocolate do not go together. I'm sorry. And I don't get it, but people, I don't know what she do to the pumpkin bread, but people love it.
4: It is good.
2: But it's so, have y'all ever had Jody's pumpkin bread with the same recipe without the chocolate chips?
4: No.
3: Yes.
2: You have, Lynn? Isn't it a much better?
3: I prefer it without, but I can also eat it with. I'm not saying I can't, but I prefer pumpkin by itself.
2: And that's the way I am. But when I say that, if I happen to sneak a bite of the pumpkin bread with the chocolate chips in it, that's when I get, why are you in that?
3: Like you're allergic.
2: No, you don't like I didn't think you liked the chocolate chips. Yeah. Like, I just like it the other way better. I also like it female. And sometimes her mom makes male, and then she'll make female for me without nuts.
3: Gotcha.
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1: The TJ and Regan Show with Lindsay. Your day sounds a lot better with us in it.
2: All right. So it is, we are quickly approaching Halloween. It's the spooky season, as Riggins calls it. And since it is Halloween, we have a special surprise for you. Something that we didn't even know we still had available to us, but Riggins went into the bowels of the show archives and dug this up. It is when Riggins went through the haunted house with Lindsay and recorded her reactions to everything as people were jumping out. Now, I know, you know, we used to do this. We did this long before Helen DeGeneres ever sent the guy through the haunted house videoing him and stuff. Helen DeGeneres did a lot of stuff that were quote unquote radio bits. But would never give us credit for it, obviously. But anyway, we were on this train way before Helen DeGeneres was.
3: Oh my God, I can't wait to hear this.
2: Okay, Regan says it's a little loud, so we got to try to, because it was back in the old days. So we're going to try to control, make sure it doesn't get too loud here. Let's see how it sounds. So this is Regan's videoing Lindsay, or recording Lindsay going through the haunted house.
3: Okay, oh my God, something's coming. No. Oh my God, someone, no, the coffin behind you. Oh my God.
4: Oh my God, oh my God.
3: Oh my God. What is that? What is that? Oh my God. Get me out of here, seriously. I want to go home. Oh my God. Oh.
4: Who is that? Can I see you? Is it you?
3: No.
4: I slipped my arm.
3: Oh my God, okay, keep walking. Something's gonna pop out of that box. I'm not kidding.
5: I'll kill you.
3: Are we done? How do y'all do this? Oh my God, this is mean. It was mean. Terrified. That I remember being so scared.
6: Yeah.
2: All right. So here's another section of that. Remember, Lindsay had extensions back then, all the time, not just sometimes when she's dressing up. She had them all the time.
3: Oh my God! No! No! No! No! Don't leave me! Oh my God! Don't leave me. Oh my God, this behind me. Don't leave me. Don't leave me. He just sawed my legs. Oh my God. Get me out of here. Are we almost done? This is like a 20-minute
6: It's a good
2: But I'm sorry. I said that about her hair because I thought that I remember, I guess it wasn't still, we didn't have that part where she said, "Don't touch my hair."
6: Yeah.
2: You remember they just started screaming, "Don't touch my hair." I thought it was that part of it.
3: The guy was touching my extensions. I was like, "Get off my hair."
6: He sawed my legs.
3: He did. He took that chainsaw and just sawed my legs.
2: Okay. So there's a question I have about this. And we'll get to that coming up next. Hang on.
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17: I'm meteorologist Paul Trombley with First Warning Weather. Partly cloudy with fog in spots early today with a chance for storms. Daytime highs approaching 88. Partly cloudy again tonight, chance for storms. Lows level off around 51. Chance of rain showers again tomorrow, 59. And that's your First Warning Weather from the Withers Weather Center on the Heartland's hit music station. 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
2: Okay. So, we just went deeply into

0: You mean by throwing around those vulgar profanities that she was shouting in there?
1: Actually, I'm worse now with that, just not on the radio.
2: Yeah, I mean, I don't know. Maybe a little bit.
0: You don't think her voice sounded a lot younger back then?
2: Oh, yeah, I guess so. Maybe a little bit younger.
1: Mm-hmm. I think so. Yeah. I mean, that's hurtful, but yes.
0: Well, I mean, it's like the difference, you know, when in the movie, what was that movie, that Nicholas Sparks movie with Ryan Gosling?
2: Oh, The Notebook?
0: The Notebook. It was like in The Notebook, whenever they would be flashing back and then when they would flash forward. That's the difference in your voice, Lindsay.
1: Oh, super.
0: Like when the woman was very young and, you know, running around, and then when she's at the nursing home.
1: And to your comment,
0: or at the hospital,
1: I felt so much more energetic. Yeah. Now I'd just be like, get off my hair.
0: Scared. She's like, I got toddlers. I'm not afraid of you people. Yeah. This is a break for me. Yeah.
1: It was 9 o'clock past my bedtime.
0: So we have tried every year over and over to get Jody to do that, like what her reactions would be. Are you crazy? No, I am not doing that. And she won't even entertain the idea. You might as well say, hey, why don't we get in a helicopter and fly over to the best haunted house? Yeah. And you go through that. Those, you know, two things that she just will not budge on. Getting on a helicopter and going through a haunted house.
2: Heck no.
1: I get that.
2: Mm-hmm. I do too. Especially if that's the destination. We got to get on a helicopter and then you drop me off at a haunted house. I'm livid. That's a horrible day.
1: Like, if we're getting on a helicopter to go to the Maldives, sure, but not a haunted house.
2: No.
0: Well, what do y'all think about those people that want to go spend the night in these places that are supposedly haunted and stuff like that, like in Transylvania, Dracula's house, or, you know, isn't there a Charleston hotel or something that's supposed to be haunted that people go stay in? I think that's just weird.
1: It's weird. Who wants to be that scared or even like a psychological thing all night?
0: Yeah, and I just can't imagine the amenities being luxury.
1: Right.
2: No.
0: You know, you're paying money to go stay in a haunted castle or something because it was Count Dracula's castle. I'm sure they don't have great turndown service.
1: Right. Like, the dust is for the aesthetic.
0: Yeah. It's like, no, thank you.
1: Ugh. Yeah.
0: You get me a more modern haunted house, please.
1: Yeah.
0: That's what we're going to do. Is that what we're doing now? Please.
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14: I'm meteorologist Paul Trombley with First Warning Weather. Partly cloudy with fog in spots early today with a chance for storms. Daytime highs approaching 88. Partly cloudy again tonight. Chance for storms. Lows level off around 51. Chance of rain showers again tomorrow, 59. And that's your first warning weather from the Withers Weather Center on the Heartland's hit music station.
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2: All right, let's get it, baby. Let's get it. All the news you can use if you miss anything of this show, whether it's now trending or anything else, go to Apple Podcasts, Spotify, or YouTube, find it all.
3: It's where to get it. So scientists have discovered a new kind of dinosaur in the UK. They found this fossil, and they think it lived 120 million years ago. And scientists believe it probably had feathers and was armed with enormous curved claws. It's related to a T-Rex. And they're calling it the Invicta Bellatrix Amberina. So a relative of the T-Rex roaming the Earth 120 million years ago, whatever that means.
2: They so don't wait. Know any of that. Yeah, no idea of knowing any of that.
4: You said it has wings?
2: Feathers.
4: No. Feathers.
2: Yeah, because they're like, okay, I'm telling you, this is like the best I can understand. This is akin to how they come up with those Dungeons and Dragons stories.
3: Just making it up on the fly.
2: Make him have feathers. Yeah.
5: Yeah, put feathers. Let's see, he had feathers.
4: Yeah, somebody's just creating these in their head.
2: It's dumb. Paleontology is just I think it's a fake science.
3: Do you think so?
2: Yeah.
4: So they get paid to sit around and come up with an idea and sketch it out. They're like, this looks good.
2: Yeah, they're storytellers.
3: It is a good question, though, Lindsay. It has feathers, but it can't fly. I don't know too many. I mean, I guess penguins chickens. Are. Yeah, chicken. Well, chickens can fly, can't they? Chickens can't fly?
2: No.
3: Yeah, and penguins, another one, I guess.
4: I'm not seeing the feathers on the illustration, so that's why I was a little confused. But
3: yeah, somebody drawn it. I mean, who even knows? They say it is different than in the T-Rex because it used its claws to attack its prey, whereas the T-Rex would just chomp down on you. But
4: I feel like they're drunk.
2: Oh, yeah, they have no idea of knowing what a T-Rex did, how it killed its prey, if it even exists. I mean, come on. Yeah. How do they know that?
4: Don't you feel like they're all at a party? They're drunk. They're like, yeah, dude, feathers. Great idea. Jot that down.
2: Yeah. No, I think they're sitting around the little lounge area of the lab. That's what I think. A bunch of college kids just sitting around and being goofy, eating pizza and, you know, the nerd types.
4: Yeah, sure. Drinking their monsters and yeah.
2: Mm-hmm. Yeah, cargo shorts abound.
3: Yes. If we have any paleontologists in the radio family, they're going to be livid by this conversation. But who knows? Colin Gosselin is in the news. He has a new book out this week. And Colin Gosselin is one of the Kate Plus Eight kids.
2: Yeah.
3: And he's basically just talking about how horrible his mother is. That's the vibe I get. He's got a memoir about how he was kept in a basement and kept away from his siblings and stuff. And
2: he was locked up.
3: That's what they're saying.
2: Yeah.
4: They're afraid of him. So what would you do?
3: I have a little more sympathy for Kate Gosselin than most people do. Everybody seems to think she's a monster. But I also think like, hey, listen, you got two kids and then you got six more. You got your hands full. At the very least, give her a little bit of credit for
4: Was that her own fault? Were they remind me, were they six triplets or what they were?
2: Yeah.
4: Okay.
2: Yeah, so they had kids already and then did in vitro and had six of them.
3: Okay.
2: I think. Colin, because they had two kids and then six more.
3: Yeah. So she had her hands full.
4: But you always have liked her though.
3: I think she's, I like an aggressive woman. That's what I'll say. I care. There's a new Guinness World Record holder in Tennessee, and I think she's fantastic. I'll tell you about her next.
1: 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We'll find you. We've got more of the TJ and Riggins Show with Lindsay coming up next.
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18: Missouri recorded its warmest September on record. The unusually high temperatures continue to stretch of above normal warmth across the state. The record comes as Missouri monitors changing weather patterns and their effects on agriculture. Missouri's new energy plan calls for expanding nuclear power to reduce dependence on electricity generated outside the state. Officials say new reactors and additional transmission capacity could help meet growing electricity demand for manufacturing and data centers. More than 10,000 Missouri students are receiving private school scholarships through the state's Most Scholars Program this academic year. State Treasurer Vivek Malik says the program has awarded more than $68 million, with participation growing significantly since its launch. That's your local headlines. Now, your first warning weather.
20: I'm meteorologist Paul Trombley with first warning weather. Partly cloudy with fog in spots early today with a chance for storms. Daytime highs approaching 88. Partly cloudy again tonight. Chance for storms. Lows level off around 51. Chance of rain showers again tomorrow, 59. And that's your first warning weather from the Withers Weather Center on the Heartland's Hit Music.

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1: So coming up in probably the next 20 minutes or so, within the next 20 minutes or so, we'll get an update on whether or not Lindsay found her wedding ring.
2: Well, there's a woman in Knoxville, Tennessee, and she holds the record for the world's longest competitive mullet. I'm going to pull up her picture here. Her name is Tammy Manis, and she now holds the record in the Guinness World Records book. Her mullet, her competitive mullet, is 5 feet, 8 inches long, which is 4 inches longer than she is tall.
1: And it's beautiful. It's a beautiful, beautiful look.
3: So she braids that at night and sleeps in it, guaranteed. It's like crimping.
1: It's crimped. It's crimped.
3: Oh, you think she takes a crimper?
1: Oh, I don't know. I can't see how she could crimp that much hair. It would take her all day, wouldn't it?
3: What? So.
1: And the crimper would have to be the size of a press at a dry cleaner.
3: Yeah. Yeah. What's the, so she just, I mean, I know the competition is a mullet, but she didn't want to just grow all of her hair out. That just looks bad.
2: She says she got inspired to start a rat tail in 1985 based on a song called Voices Carry by a group called Till Tuesday, which I had never heard of, but I went and looked up the music video this morning just to see, and the lead singer does have a rat tail, but this is way beyond. So I guess it started as a rat tail, but now it's like the full-on mullet.
3: And it took her that long to grow it out?
1: Yeah. So luxury. I think right before Princess Diana was killed, this is what her hair looked like. This is the hairstyle she had.
3: Very classy.
1: A lot of people don't know that. She kept it tucked into the back of her shirt.
3: Oh, my God.
2: She said it's definitely a conversation starter at work. She works as an emergency response, a healthcare employee. And she's also been, she served in the Tennessee State Guard for more than 20 years. She said, it's just me. It's something I've always had. It's a conversation piece at work.
1: Yeah.
2: And when you're drawing people's blood or putting them in a situation they're not comfortable with, it's a distraction for them.
3: If I'm on my deathbed and she's trying to resuscitate me, no, thank you. I see your actions. I see what you think. It's not going to work out.
1: it wouldn't bother me. I mean, she's not hurting anybody. She's, you know, it's her thing. She's having fun. She's having fun with it. And you know, isn't that what really makes us rich? Is if we're having fun with life.
2: Yeah. You know what? I didn't think about it like that. Life is short. Let's have some fun. Let's grow a 5-foot, 8-inch mullet.
1: Mm-hmm.
2: And
1: but there is always something to be said about people who don't care at all about looking good.
3: Yeah.
1: You know, they have no care in the world about looking good. They don't want to try. They just, hey, I don't really want to look good. And it's got to be a weight that has been lifted from them the day they decide I want to look bad all the time.
3: Yes, and by her shoe choice, she's spot on.
1: But she seems sweet. She seems sweet, and she's not hurting anybody. I say good for her. Good for her.
2: Good for you. Enjoy your Guinness World Record.
1: Yeah, you hillbillies, have fun. That's what you do.
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2: Hey. Okay, so let's get to this quickly. Yesterday, Lindsay told us about, or was it 2 days ago? Can't remember, but she was telling us about, she was thinking that maybe her wedding ring had been stolen.
3: Band and ring, yes.
2: Yeah, wedding set had been stolen because she went to vacation, came back, and the people working in her house had been in her closet. Wedding rings are gone. So she wasn't quite sure yesterday if it was, if she had misplaced them, because they had to get out of the house so quickly because they were about to start fumes and stuff in there, that she didn't have time to really tear the place apart and look for it. So what is the update? Have you gotten any more information about your wedding rings?
3: Well, I went yesterday after the show, and I walked into the house to go up the stairs, and they were lacquering the stairs. Is that what you call it? I don't even know. Mm-hmm. Finishing the final touches on the hardwoods on the stairs. So I could not get up the stairs to get to my room. So there's no update. I mean, Kyle's been talking to the contractor. He feels terrible, of course. He's, you know, anything I can do to help, blah, blah, blah. But really, I'm in a standstill. I'm in a holding period because I haven't been able to get up tomorrow. So the thoughts going through my head are wild.
2: Yeah. Can you imagine, you know, like Riggins, if you misplace your keys and, you know, you got to find them right now. You know, whatever. Can you imagine not being able to even look for them yet?
4: If no.
2: That your keys were missing?
4: No, you wouldn't feel settled. You'd be like, there's something out there that I need to figure out and I can't do it. That would be so frustrating.
3: Yeah.
2: Yeah, I would have to go in through the window.
4: Yeah.
2: You know, in like directly into the bedroom through the window, mm-hmm. Get a bucket truck out there or, you know, a big ladder or something to, if you got to avoid walking in the, on the stairs. Just go in through an upstairs window. Could you do that?
3: I don't know. I mean, yeah, with a bucket truck, I could. I thought about like trying to ninja again up the stairs, but this is the final coat. Mm. And if anything touches it, then we're going to have to pay to get it redone. And
2: so when will it be okay for you to go up there?
3: Friday night.
2: Oh, my God.
4: Oh.
2: So,
3: yeah, so I won't know.
2: Today's Thursday. So tomorrow night, you're good.
3: Tomorrow night.
2: Still though.
3: It is. It's just, this has been, listen, God, you're giving me a test because this is hard for me. I'm not a patient person. So this has been 4 days of me just sitting on it.
2: Mm-hmm. You
3: know? So.
2: Now, yeah. Riggins, when I see that you've posted a promo of stuff, I just put it up. I repost it. Sometimes I don't have time to go back and watch it. Did you tell people to comment the word ring to get the full link to the full story and all that? Is that what I saw all that coming up?
4: Yeah.
2: Okay. Did anybody comment and say anything negative about Lindsay being, irresponsible? And well, you said stupid, Lindsay. I just said irresponsible.
3: I'm still calling myself that.
4: Yeah. No, I haven't seen anybody lashing out at her, okay, calling her stupid.
2: Good. Because we would not want that.
3: Yeah. No. I'm already beating myself up about it. And listen, I could have misplaced it. I don't think I did, mm-hmm. but I could have. I mean, yeah. I don't know until I get in there and investigate. Right. I'm the investigator.
2: Sure.
3: I'm the
2: not being allowed to investigate.
3: Right.
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17: I'm meteorologist Paul Trombley with first warning weather. Partly cloudy with fog in spots early today with a chance for storms. Daytime highs approaching 88. Partly cloudy again tonight, chance for storms. Lows level off around 51. Chance of rain showers again tomorrow, 59. And that's your first warning weather from the Withers Weather Center on the Heartland's hit music station. 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

0: 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The TJ and Riggins Show with Lindsay. Your day sounds a lot better with us in it.
1: Okay. I'm going to share something with everyone that I did on my other show, my news talk show, the other night. Now, this isn't, I'm not going to get into a political discussion or any of that kind of thing, but this is a clip of a woman in District 4 in Indiana who's running for county council. And she is doing an interview on the local news, local TV. And she appears to be drunk as a skunk, just going off into different directions and slurring and all of that. I can't say she was drunk because I don't know for sure. I'm just saying she's allegedly drunk and she's acting drunk. Listen.
2: And that's what I have to say about that.
3: Okay. And our last question of the night is, if elected, what is one decision that you expect to make that may be unpopular with some voters, but you believe ultimately would be in the best interest of Fayette County?
2: I wouldn't raise your taxes. What is the one decision that I would make? Repeat that again. What is the one decision that I would make that might not be popular
3: with
2: Fayette County?
3: That may be unpopular with some voters.
2: With some voters.
3: But is in the best interest of the county.
2: Firing all Republicans. Wouldn't let them. I mean, I don't even talk to them. I don't like them. I mean, they voted against our own state representative, voted against her own party. I mean, what do you want me to say? I don't like being around them. I mean, y'all did this to us. You all voted for us. You made this happen, this ICE coming into our communities, stealing people's jobs. I mean,
1: what?
2: I've been threatened so many times to my face by MAGA, we'll call them, because there's Republicans who actually get it, you know? There are good Republicans out there. But then there's these MAGAs who are just racist and aren't very intelligent at all. They call you names. You know, sheriff's nephew threatened to blow my head off. But, you know, what are you going to do?
3: Well, that brings us to your opportunity to say just a few last words to the voters.
2: We have guns, too.
3: All right. Well, as a reminder, the general...
1: She's like, all right. All right. Gotta get out of this now.
4: As a correspondent or that person, you shut it down. But it is hilarious.
1: No way.
4: might have had some wine at lunch.
1: Yeah, and, you know, she did that typical go from anger to then crying, back to anger, back to just like calm again. The sheriff's nephew threatened to blow my head off. I don't like them.
4: We have guns.
1: We have guns too. All right. Early voting has begun, so get out there.
4: I'm voting for that lady. I'm voting for her. She's a good time.
1: And this is one of the things that I took from that. I didn't realize that ICE agents, on top of everything else, are stealing jobs from people.
5: Yeah. Same. Wow. Taking everybody's jobs.
1: Taking these hardworking Americans' jobs.
5: Yeah.
1: What are we going to do?
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25: I'm meteorologist Paul Trombley with First Warning Weather. Partly cloudy with fog in spots early today with a chance for storms. Daytime highs approaching 88. Partly cloudy again tonight. Chance for storms. Lows level off around 51. Chance of rain showers again tomorrow, 59. And that's your first warning weather from the Withers Weather Center on the Heartland's hit music station. 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
4: Boom. Lindsay, if you were single, would you get on the dating apps?
5: Oh, yes. I thoroughly enjoy a dating app. When I had just met Kyle, my best friend, she was single. She was on the dating apps, and I would swipe for her, and I loved it. Favorite pastime.
4: Well, Bumble is expected to be sold this week for $1 billion. We talked about it in the last hour of the show. They're going to be sold to a technology company called Ithaca. And Ithaca says, you know, they're banking on the future of humanity. So it turns out a lot less people are on dating apps than they were just 5 years ago. Bumble has also expanded to allow guys to make the first move. Bumble was the first app that made it mandatory that women reach out first. So it became like a very women-friendly dating app. But now they've expanded it. And because of that change, they think they've lost a lot of their clientele. So we'll see what the new owners do.
3: I got on one of those dating apps,
4: you
3: know, just to see, you know, what would happen. And not a single woman reached out to me.
5: What? Sorry.
3: Not a single one.
5: No?
3: No. It was on that, what's it called, Grindr?
5: Not one woman.
3: Not a single woman.
4: Look at that. Well, maybe you'll have better luck with Bumble, you know, the one that actually matches men and women, and we'll get that sorted out.
3: Right. So, yeah, so you're saying the other one didn't work for me because gay?
4: I think that was probably something to do with it.
5: Yeah. Okay.
4: Could be.
3: All right. I feel better now.
4: Yeah.
3: Although, no, I did. A bunch of men did reach out. That's what I'm saying. No women did, but a bunch of men.
5: Yeah.
3: Crazy.
4: Do you think you would do well in the gay community?
3: You mean as far as being able to get dates?
4: Yeah.
3: Or being liked? Or, you know, I can't dance very well, so I would probably be ostracized in the gay community, and I'm still a little bit out of shape.
5: Mm. You can cook.
3: Yeah, right. But, I mean, I could never be gay because I can't get in that kind of shape. To be a good, you know, out there, you know, in the pretty crowd.
5: Yeah.
4: Okay. All right.
3: Mm. Now, you know, I could get with a bear or something.
4: You might be the bear.
5: Yeah.
3: Yeah, that'd stop manscaping myself.
4: I think so.
5: Mm-hmm. Yeah.
4: Well, KFC is in the news. They're getting into the fashion game. They said fried chicken isn't enough for us, so we're going to do some fashion things. And you've heard of the Birkin bag. That's one of the most coveted handbags for women. Well, they're introducing the Gherkin bag, which is a purse that's filled with pickles.
5: This is for TJ.
3: Yeah. I would take a bag full of pickles.
4: Now, TJ's favorite pickles are the ones that come from McDonald's, I believe. So I don't know a thing about KFC pickles, but, you know, it's an interesting fashion choice. I don't know if it's for every woman, but somebody will be interested in it.
3: Are the pickles in little panels where they're sealed off? Like, you can't get to the pickles and eat them, right? It's just for the outside part of it. The inside you can put stuff in.
4: Yeah, I think it's a regular purse. They just sort of encase the pickles in the purse.
3: Right.
5: And they're sweet pickles, right? Because it's a gherkin bag.
4: That's a great question. Are gherkins sweet pickles?
5: Yeah.
4: Oh, okay.
3: Gross.
5: So this wouldn't be for you.
3: Mm-hmm. I wouldn't hit a dog in the butt with a sweet pickle.
5: Yeah. And I thought you could get to them. Well, that's pointless. I mean, when you're out on the run and you're hungry, just dip in and get a gherkin.
4: That's a good point, Lindsay.
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19: New inflation figures are creating additional concerns for Missouri homebuyers. Prices nationwide rose 3.7% over the past year. Missouri real estate professionals say elevated mortgage rates are discouraging homeowners from selling and making purchases harder to afford. Missouri food service workers are campaigning for higher pay and expanded benefits. Their proposed Bill of Rights calls for a $25 minimum wage, paid health coverage, and retirement benefits. Organizers say rising living costs are making restaurant jobs harder to sustain. The Missouri Department of Transportation is holding a statewide winter weather drill this week. Snowplow operators are practicing routes and checking equipment ahead of the winter season. Drivers may see additional highway trucks during the exercise. That's your local headlines. 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
22: I'm meteorologist Paul Trombley with first warning weather. Partly cloudy with fog in spots early today with a chance for storms. Daytime highs approaching 88. Partly cloudy again tonight. Chance for storms. Lows level off around 51. Chance of rain showers again tomorrow, 59. And that's your first warning weather from the Withers Weather Center on the Heartland's Hit Music.

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2: Yes, it is. Yes, it is. Yes, Lord.
3: So, Jamie Presley is in the news. She's an actress from, she's from South Carolina?
2: Yeah.
3: We decided that. Mm-hmm. Jamie Presley's got a new movie called Last Shot, and in it she plays this music executive, and she's got a child that she wasn't really close with, and now because the father has died, the child is now living with her, and she's struggling to raise this child, and she has an explosion in the movie where she lights this kid up, and he's a cute little kid, and she was doing an interview promoting this movie, and she had an interesting statement about motherhood that I want Lindsay to react to, if you'll understand it. She said, "I think it's important that our kids see us cry and see us break down and see us have a bad day and then talk about it so they can understand it's going to happen to you at some point." Do you have meltdowns in front of your kids?
4: Have I cried in front of them? Sure. Meltdown? No. Meltdowns are for toddlers, you know?
3: That's kind of what I was thinking as well. TJ, do you remember your mom being okay and open with having a meltdown in front of you or exploding in front of you?
2: Oh, weekly.
3: Yeah. Oh, yeah. That's probably a horrible question for you.
2: Yeah. Which, by the way, I need to correct something. Jamie Presley is from Kinston, North Carolina. She's in the eastern North Carolina.
3: Okay.
2: The best part of the state.
3: Yeah, that was a horrible question for TJ because he had an unusual situation there.
2: Yeah, there was a lot of turmoil, both, you know, emotional outbreaks and my parents fought like crazy, and there was no, don't do that in front of the kids kind of thing. Yeah, it was awful.
3: Okay. Yeah. Go ahead, Lindsay.
4: Anytime me and Kyle have even had a conversation and our voices are loud, I mean, we're both loud people, louder, like maybe this, Delilah's like, are you fighting? Stop fighting. And we're not fighting at all. We're talking about what we ate for lunch, you know? So it's like your kid, you don't want to have a meltdown in front of your kids because they don't understand.
3: I couldn't agree more.
2: But what if they caused it? Don't you want them to see what they've done? Like, you look what you've wrecked me. Because you won't do what you're supposed to do. You have wrecked your mother. I mean, things like that. You know, you don't think that's healthy?
4: I would say no. But
2: look what you've done to me.
4: But if your mom's listening, yes, it's normal.
2: Oh, I didn't say that. My mom did that.
4: Yeah, just in general.
2: Yeah, it's in general terms.
4: Gotcha.
3: I think I understand the temptation of wanting to do that. So your kid, when they've frustrated you so much that you want to show them how angry they've made you, but to frame it in a way that you think this is good for the kid so that they can learn that it's okay to have meltdowns and to experience your feelings, I don't know is the right message for little kids.
2: You want me to tell you what this is? This is yet another way for mom to get attention.
3: You think?
2: Everybody look at me. I want the kids to see me. I want every feeling that I have to be supported and justified and, you know, all of that. It's like, just because you're having a feeling doesn't mean that you have to bust it out in front of everybody and, you know, all of that. That's what this boy is. She's a Hollywood dramatic Looney Tune.
4: Yeah. Agreed.
1: Perfect. Don't go anywhere. We'll find you. We've got more of the TJ and Riggins Show with Lindsay coming up next.

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1: The TJ and Riggins Show with Lindsay. Your day sounds a lot better with us in it.
2: So Lindsay is always telling us that her husband, Kyle, bro Kyle, is concerned about the amount of money she spends on frivolous things. Just, you know, blowing and going, as my mom would say. Just out there blowing and going.
3: That's what I'm doing, blowing and going.
2: So there's a guy, Lindsay, that Riggins has found upon the social medias who has a little bit, you can take this as advice on how you can tell your husband, bro Kyle, to leave you alone.
3: Okay.
2: All right, listen, here's what he said.
4: What you boys need to understand is that buying flowers for a woman, taking her on a date, getting her nails done, all that, you do that and expect nothing in return because that is the cost of business, of doing business with a baddie.
3: That's right.
2: That's what you need to tell him when he starts complaining about all the Amazon packages and all the hair salon bills and the nails and all that stuff. That's the price of doing business with a baddie.
3: That, period.
2: Yeah.
3: Drop the mic and walk off. That's it.
2: What do the kids say? Full stop.
5: Full stop.
2: Full stop.
3: I like that guy. He's single.
2: The price of doing business with a baddie. I didn't know that people still use the term baddie.
5: Yeah.
2: Is that still popular, Riggins, with the kids?
5: You don't hear it with that accent a lot, but that's what kind of caught my attention. It was just something you don't hear every day. So I don't know. I don't hang out with a lot of kids though, so I don't know.
2: Yeah, I put the term baddie in the same category now with somebody having a rockin' little body.
3: Yeah.
2: She's got a rocking little body on her. He's like, you know, okay.
5: Yeah.
2: Like in the 2010s.
5: Mm-hmm.
2: Yeah. or the 20s.
5: Yeah. But I also think he's just referring to dating. He's also not talking about marriage.
2: Right.
5: So I think there's probably a big difference.
2: But I'm going to start doing that. Anytime my wife gripes at me about something, I'm going, hey, that's the price of doing business with a baddie.
3: I can't wait to see her reaction.
2: Like, what? You just bought cigars. No, I'm sorry. You just bought cigars. Hey, it's the price of doing business with a baddie.
5: That's it.
3: Yeah. Please record that.
2: What was Ace's favorite business cliche he used to say all the time? It's not a proposal. It's an offer to do business. It's not a negotiation. It's an offer to do business.
3: So profound.
2: Okay. He loves saying that.
5: Yeah. Jeff Bezos, calm down.
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20: I'm meteorologist Paul Trombley with First Warning Weather. Sunshine mixed with clouds at times today with a chance of thunderstorms. Highs around 88. Partly cloudy skies again tonight. Chance of thunderstorms. Lows dip down to about 51. Cloudy tomorrow. Chance for showers. Highs around 59. And that's your First Warning Weather from the Withers Weather Center on the Heartland's hit music station. 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
1: Yes. Hang on a minute, I have to clear my throat. Okay. Let me clear my throat. God, I hate that song. I think I'm the only white person ever to hate that song. Let me clear my throat.
2: It's at every wedding.
1: Oh, God.
2: Still.
1: Ugh. Ugh. Ugh. Here's something for you 90s children. They have picked we've seen the big four one hit wonders of the 70s and 80s. So now it's time for the big four one hit wonders of the 90s.
3: Okay.
1: Okay. Let's see. We'll start number four, Sex and Candy by Marcy Playground.
2: Ugh, hate that song.
1: I do too. I think it's gross.
3: Yeah.
1: You Get What You Give by New Radicals.
3: Great song.
1: That's one of y'all's anthems of the night.
3: That's a good one.
2: I forgot that one.
1: How's it go, Riggins?
3: You only get what you give.
2: Mm-hmm.
3: He wore a bucket hat and they were in a shopping mall, and I remember he was like threatening to fight Beck and Hanson and Marilyn Manson. He was like, yeah, it was crazy.
2: Oh, that's funny.
1: Number two was I Get Knocked Down, but I Get Up Again. Ain't nothing gonna keep me down. Yeah. Chumbawamba Tub Thumping.
2: Chumbawamba.
1: And the number one of the big four one-hit wonders of the 90s, Bittersweet Symphony by The Verve.
3: That's one I hate. I can't stand that song.
1: It's whiny.
2: I don't like any of these. I would have done a totally different list.
1: But then you would have had to think, what is a one-hit wonder?
2: LFO, Summer Girls.
1: You would have loved that one to be in this big four?
2: Because that was such a big one when we were...
1: Billy Shakespeare wrote a bunch of sonnets.
3: Sonnets.
2: Actually, was that the 90s?
3: It was probably right there on the cusp, but I think it was the 90s, and that was definitely a bigger one. I mean, in our world, that was the big one. I mean, that was a good answer.
2: Another one, was this a one-hit? Mbop.
1: No, that wasn't a one-hit, but that is great. That's great. Yeah. Mm-hmm.
2: Mm. Can I change decades?
1: Well, that Bittersweet Symphony is one of the whiniest. Ugh.
3: Yeah.
1: Hate that.
2: Yeah.
3: That sucks.
1: Yeah. The 90s was terrible.
3: What?
2: I loved them, but.
1: Yeah. I'm kidding. 90s was much better than now.
3: You think?
1: Oh, yeah.
2: Yeah.
1: Yeah. Back before the internet's done ruin things. Yeah. As we broadcast on the internet at the moment.
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16: I'm meteorologist Paul Trombley with first warning weather. Sunshine mixed with clouds at times today with a chance of thunderstorms. Highs around 88. Partly cloudy skies again tonight. Chance of thunderstorms. Lows dip down to about 51. Cloudy tomorrow. Chance for showers. Highs around 59. And that's your first warning weather from the Withers Weather Center on the Heartland's hit music station.
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3: 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Arby's has a new line of chicken cheesesteaks out, and people say they're great. TJ, you want to know my problem with them?
2: What?
3: You can't have a chicken cheesesteak. It's a cheese steak. It's cheese and steak.
2: I'm with you, brother. I'm with you. Words mean things.
4: I've never thought about that.
2: It's a Philly chicken.
3: It's a Philly chicken. Call it something else. I'm sure it's delicious and wonderful, and I hope you sell a lot of them. I'm just saying, it's not a cheesesteak. I mean, it's literally in the name, cheesesteak. It's got cheese and steak in it. So,
2: right. That's right. You can't go to Popeyes and get or Bojangles and get a 3-piece steak.
3: Same thing.
4: Mm-hmm. But would be good if you could.
3: It would be good. So Arby's in the news. A lot of people hate on Arby's, but it's okay. They are the Nickelback of. I do too. They're the Nickelback of fast food, is what they're called on the internet. But
4: I like Nickelback too. I'm just
3: kidding. So does TJ's daughter. Yeah. She's a big Nickelback fan. And she will defend them, which I love.
4: Yes.
3: So speaking of the internet, Kelly Clarkson, this magic shop beef still in the news now. The magic shop is releasing security footage of their interaction with Kelly Clarkson and the owners now all over social media. And they have taken a different stance recently than they did in previous days. Now they're really irritated because they say the threats online have gotten so nasty to some of their employees that they don't really know how to handle it anymore.
2: Well, they just need to close.
3: You think?
2: Yeah. Or stop commenting on things. Just let it die down. Just like, you know. But I think they do realize they're getting so much publicity out of it that when it does die down, there a lot of people are going to know about them.
3: Yeah.
2: And they're going to want to go.
3: Yeah.
2: To their little hippie business.
3: Their little magic shop.
2: Yeah.
3: Lindsay, could you date an aspiring magician?
4: No. No, because your tricks don't amuse me.
3: No. Fair enough.
1: 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We've got more of the TJ and Regan Show with Lindsay coming up next.
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15: The Missouri Department of Transportation is holding a statewide winter weather drill this week. Snowplow operators are practicing routes and checking equipment ahead of the winter season. Drivers may see additional highway trucks during the exercise. New inflation figures are creating additional concerns for Missouri homebuyers. Prices nationwide rose 3.7% over the past year. Missouri real estate professionals say elevated mortgage rates are discouraging homeowners from selling and making purchases harder to afford. Missouri food service workers are campaigning for higher pay and expanded benefits. Their proposed Bill of Rights calls for a $25 minimum wage, paid health coverage, and retirement benefits. Organizers say rising living costs are making restaurant jobs harder to sustain. That's your local headlines. Now, your first warning weather.
17: I'm meteorologist Paul Trombley with first warning weather. Sunshine mixed with clouds at times today with a chance of thunderstorms. Highs around 88. Partly cloudy skies again tonight. Chance of thunderstorms. Lows dip down to about 51. Cloudy tomorrow. Chance for showers. Highs around 59. And that's your first warning weather from the Withers Weather Center on Heartland's hit music.

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5: Today's National White Cane Safety Day, and it's just a reminder that if you see somebody walking with a white cane, it's more than likely they are visually impaired or blind. And if you don't know that, then now you do. They are out there, and I've shared this story before, but I had an interesting experience with somebody learning how to use the white cane. When I first got my dog, when I was living in uptown Charlotte, I saw a young man, probably 7 or 8 years old, like a child, with an older woman who was teaching him how to use the cane walking down a city block. And I was walking my dog Riley down that same block. So I got off the sidewalk because I could tell what was happening. And then the instructor stopped and said, there's talking to the little boy. She said, there's a fluffy dog down here. Reach down and pet him. And the kid says, no, thank you. And she says, he's right here. Put your hand down a little bit. And the kid once again says, I don't want to. And it immediately put me in a weird position because I'm like, he obviously doesn't want to pet the dog. I don't know why you're now you've made it weird between me and the kid because I'm just trying to keep the dog.
4: I'm trying to get out of his way.
5: I'm trying to get out of his way. And now you're forcing me in his path. And he's clearly uncomfortable because can you imagine if you are blind? And somebody tells you, hey, there's a dog right here, pet it, and you can't see it. That must be terrifying.
6: That and you'd never pet a dog you don't know because it could have bit him.
4: Well, I mean, he doesn't know that it's not some street dog.
5: Exactly.
4: You know, he doesn't know that it's a normal, clean, tame dog. For all he knows, it's some sort of a wolf in the street. Right.
5: It was so awkward, but then I was like, oh gosh, I'm screwing up a lesson that she's trying to like really teach him how to interact with the world around him, but I'm now impeding on that. But I was I'm like, he's clearly uncomfortable. He doesn't want to pet the damn dog. Let me go. I don't want to be here anymore. This is so weird.
6: I would have said something to her. Like, this is not okay. I know. Yeah. Don't be making him pet a dog he doesn't know.
4: It's okay, little boy. You don't have to pet my dog. Yeah. It's like, he's blind. He's not deaf.
5: Yeah. Right.
4: Oh, then sorry.
6: It's okay.
5: Like, what was wrong with that guy? He was just yelling all of a sudden.
6: Ow, he busted my eardrum now.
4: That's why I didn't want to pet his stupid dog. He's homeless and their dogs are not safe.
5: Can you imagine if that dog actually bit him, though, the kind of torture God. I would be going through? I would be just mortified. I don't know.
6: The lady would be fired, that's for sure. Yeah.
4: Especially not even asking you if it was safe to pet the dog.
5: Exactly. Didn't even acknowledge me. She was just like, pet that dog. She's like, I don't want to.
4: Worst teacher ever.
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7: I'm meteorologist Paul Trombley with First Warning Weather. Sunshine mixed with clouds at times today with a chance of thunderstorms. Highs around 88. Partly cloudy skies again tonight. Chance of thunderstorms. Lows dip down to about 51. Cloudy tomorrow. Chance for showers. Highs around 59. And that's your First Warning Weather from the Withers Weather Center on Heartland's hit music station. 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
5: Do you hear that? 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
5: I'm meteorologist Paul Trombley with first warning weather. Mainly sunny skies today with a chance of thunderstorms. Daytime highs approaching 88. Chance of thunderstorms tonight. Lows around 51. Partly cloudy skies. Cloudy skies expected tomorrow. Chance of rain showers. High temperatures reach up to 59. And that's your first warning weather from the Withers Weather Center on the Heartland's hit music station.
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It's the Back of the Day Cafe.

0: 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We'll do that with our Back of the Day Cafe song of the day. 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In the meantime, I've got the Fugees and the Fray in minutes. 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
7: I'm meteorologist Paul Trombley with first warning weather. Daytime highs approaching 88 this afternoon under mainly clear skies with a chance of thunderstorms. Chance for storms tonight, lows around 51, partly cloudy. Chance for showers tomorrow. Daytime highs approaching 59. Cloudy skies expected. And that's your first warning weather from the Withers Weather Center on the Heartland.

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Here we are rolling through the Back of the Day Cafe. And time for the Back of the Day Cafe Song of the Day, giving you an opportunity to win pizza and a pie courtesy of Hot Shots in downtown Cape. So here's what you need to do. Tell me what the title is to the next song. You're going to send it to me on the Mix 96.5 text line. That number, 573-651-0965. 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You'll be in the running to win pizza and a pie, courtesy of Hot Shots in downtown Cape. So, it's time. Here we go. Our Back of the Day Cafe Song of the Day. It's here on the Heartland Hit Music Station, Mix 96.5.

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18: 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How about more of the Back of the Day Cafe as well? Pearl Jam, it's Jeremy.

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Back in the Day Cafe is here. 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Dave Matthews Band now. 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
6: I'm meteorologist Paul Trombley with first warning weather. Daytime highs approaching 88 this afternoon under mainly sunny skies with a chance of thunderstorms. Chance of thunderstorms tonight, lows dip down to about 50, partly cloudy. Chance of rain showers tomorrow. Daytime highs approaching 59, overcast skies. And that's your first warning weather from the Withers Weather Center on the Heartland's hit music station. 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

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It's all during the traffic jam. 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
5: Weather. I'm meteorologist Paul Trombley with first warning weather. Daytime highs approaching 88 this afternoon under mainly sunny skies with a chance of thunderstorms. Chance of thunderstorms tonight. Lows dip down to about 50. Partly cloudy skies. Slight chance for showers tomorrow. Daytime highs approaching 60. More clouds and sun. And that's your first warning weather from the Withers Weather Center on the Heartland's hit music station.
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Now, Ariana Grande.

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Lows dip down to about 50 tonight under partly cloudy skies with a chance of thunderstorms. Slight chance of rain showers tomorrow. Daytime highs approaching 60. Cloudy skies with a few peaks of sun. Partly cloudy skies tomorrow night. Lows level off around 41. And that's your first warning weather from the Withers Weather Center on the Heartland's hit music station. 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

0: 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Get them all.
1: 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Love you so much. And it's also in a fun shot, because if you're not drinking, it's fun to do a shot every once in a while.
0: Sure.
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1: 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Arby's has a new line of chicken cheesesteaks out, and people say they're great. TJ, you want to know my problem with them?
0: What?
1: You can't have a chicken cheesesteak. It's a cheese steak. It's cheese and steak.
0: I'm with you, brother. I'm with you. Words mean things.
2: I've never thought about that.
0: It's a Philly chicken.
1: It's a Philly chicken. Call it something else. I'm sure it's delicious and wonderful, and I hope you sell a lot of them. I'm just saying, it's not a cheesesteak. I mean, it's literally in the name, cheesesteak. It's got cheese and steak in it. So,
0: right. That's right. You can't go to Popeyes and get or Bojangles and get a 3-piece steak.
1: Same thing.
2: Mm-hmm. But would be good if you could.
1: It would be good. So Arby's in the news. A lot of people hate on Arby's, but it's okay. They are the Nickelback of. I do too. They're the Nickelback of fast food, is what they're called on the internet. But
2: I like Nickelback too. I'm just
1: kidding. So does TJ's daughter. Yeah. She's a big Nickelback fan. And she will defend them, which I love.
2: Yes.
1: So speaking of the internet, Kelly Clarkson, this magic shop beef still in the news now. The magic shop is releasing security footage of their interaction with Kelly Clarkson, and the owners now all over social media. And they have taken a different stance recently than they did in previous days. Now they're really irritated because they say the threats online have gotten so nasty to some of their employees that they don't really know how to handle it anymore.
0: Well, they just need to close.
1: You think?
0: Yeah. Or stop commenting on things. Just let it die down. Just like, you know. But I think they do realize they're getting so much publicity out of it that when it does die down, a lot of people are going to know about them.
1: Yeah.
0: And they're going to want to go.
1: Yeah.
0: To their little hippie business.
1: Their little magic shop.
0: Yeah.
1: Lindsay, could you date an aspiring magician?
2: No. No. Because your tricks don't amuse me.
1: No. Fair enough.
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10: I'm meteorologist Paul Trombley with First Warning Weather. Lows dip down to about 50 tonight under partly cloudy skies with a chance of thunderstorms. Slight chance of rain showers tomorrow. Daytime highs approaching 60. Cloudy skies with a few peaks of sun. Partly cloudy skies tomorrow night. Lows level off around 41. And that's your First Warning Weather from the Withers Weather Center on the Heartland's hit music station. 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
2: 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Well, today, I can finally tell you the answer is yes. Unlimited data for life is back for a very limited time. Same deal as before. No contracts, no commitments, just unlimited talk, text, and data, along with a 30 gig hotspot for just $29.95 a month for the rest of your life, which will hopefully last a lot longer than this offer. Dial pound 250, say micro, and that's it. $29.95 a month for unlimited data for as long as you live. Taxes and fees not included. 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

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You've got TJ, Riggins, plus Rob, Lindsay, and Alexis all to have some fun in the morning. Here's Zara Larson.

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